0: like a lion in a the jungle. Feet on the ground, so we have to stay humble. When we lock the city in London, then them can't run through. Try run through, you get blocked up in a one bundle.
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0: living like a lion in the jungle. 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When we lock the city under them, them can't run through, try run through, get you pop up in a one bundle.
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I want to have all them coverage, juice and fame, to buy my own planet and give it my freaking name.

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